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0: Look up, look down, look around. Look up, look down, look around. In the trees and on the ground, 'cause the ALB must be found.
1: Some signs of the ALB are dime-sized holes on tree trunks, a sawdust-like material called frass, and the beetle itself, with a long black body and white spots.

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0: going on. We got to talk about Terry Rozier and what's happening with him. Plus, of course, the Nuggets lose. What are our reactions to that? We'll give you that as well. Last hour, we'll have Mark Funky Comedina join us as we get ready again for the Lakers and the Rockets matchup happening a little bit later on this evening.
1: See what's going on in Orlando, right?
0: Last I checked, it was a 3-point. What is it now? Ten now. Whoa.
1: 38-28 Orlando.
0: 28-31. 2 minutes ago, Rob. I took 2 seconds to get some water. My goodness.
1: I don't know what's going on. You know, like I told you before, Cade will show up and be there, but will any of his teammates? And that's my biggest issue with that team.
0: And
1: I don't even know what the numbers are yet. You know what I mean? So,
0: yep. We'll get to that in just a bit. Yes, yeah, another something they may have to work, depending on how the series ends this summer. All right, let's get into it. It's time for Shekel City.
2: Welcome to Shekel City, the home base for Rob Parker's daily picks against the spread.
1: All right, a rare bad night. 0-for-2 last night.
0: Okay.
1: You know, not too many of those.
0: I know that one.
1: Well, also had the Celtics -6.5. I had both of those.
0: Oh,
1: so,
0: yeah.
1: Still 122-91. That's my number. Still great, right? 122 and 91, my total. Best bet, I'm taking the Rockets -3.5, hosting the Lakers. I got the Dodgers -1.5 runs. They're in St. Louis taking on the Cardinals.
0: Okay.
1: And the Mets are in Los Angeles, or in Anaheim, I should say, taking on the Angels. I got the Mets, who have lost 17 out of 20. I'm going to take the Mets -1.5 against the Angels. So, again,
0: all right.
1: Dodgers -1.5, Mets -1.5, and the Rockets -3.5. And remember, Kelvin.
0: What's that?
1: I'm not telling you who to bet on. I'm telling you who I bet on.
0: All right, there you have it. See if you can get back on the winning track. You've been doing that all year. So let's get to, right now, your tire rack play of the day.
3: Jalen trying to play with pace. Flips it ahead to AB.
4: Yes.
3: Got to the rack. Got it up in an and one.
0: All right, that was that Jalen Brunson? Anthony Black, that was your tire rack play of the day. Anthony Black getting a bucket there. 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It is the way tire buying should be. And still, as I see it, 38-28 in this game. Magic up 10 on the Pistons. About 7 minutes, a little over 7 minutes left in the second quarter. Yeah, it's going to be a big offseason. And I would even add, Rob, win, lose, or draw. If the Pistons somehow come back, boom, force a game seven. Let's just say they win it. And let's say they lose next round to the Cavs or the Raptor, whatever it is, because I don't expect them to go to the finals. It's going to be a big summer for them because they're going to have decisions to make on, is this just a, hey, it's the learning curve for our young guys. We still believe in them. Is it, we're glad we've got these young pieces that are tradable. You know, Asur Thompson could be one of them. Hollins off the bench could be one of them. You know, they got these nice pieces that you could say, you know, Jalen Duren, do you sign them? And
1: I would not, Matt. Are you kidding? I couldn't do it coming off of this. I'm not saying that I don't want them. But like a max deal, I couldn't.
0: Oh, well, that's the part that is going to be interesting. We talked about this earlier.
1: He had a great year. I mean.
0: Yeah. Does he bite the bullet? I don't even have numbers of what it could be. But
1: his agent is not going to allow him to take some hometown discount. I'm telling you.
0: All right. Well, I don't disagree with the agent end of it.
1: Like, it's just, it doesn't make sense for him. He just had his regular season was, you could just say that was an anomaly. I had a bad playoff series. But I balled out during the year. I'm that player. I did that 82 times.
0: So
1: not
0: wait,
1: six
0: if
1: games.
0: You're the Pistons, if you say that, if
1: I'm
0: you're
1: just
0: him,
1: saying,
0: I get it. Why wouldn't the Pistons say that? Maybe the Pistons believe it too.
1: It's a harder pill to swallow coming off of that. That's all I'm saying. I'm not saying from his standpoint, but from the Pistons, from fans, because you go, oh my God, when we really needed him, we had this team, we were the number one seed. Do you know what I mean? And all this, and he was a no show. He couldn't even average double figures. Like it's just a feeling. It has nothing to do with what he was able to do during the year. Do you know what I mean? Like, timing is everything. If he was coming off and had a great series and they rolled and won the series against Orlando, you know what I mean? People have a different feeling. It's just that.
0: It is going to be interesting because he's homegrown. They drafted him. They've developed him. And to your point, 20-10 this year, all-star. It'll be interesting. Do the Pistons just say, hey, we all together just weren't ready for the Magic. That's not a normal AT. You know, it wasn't just on Jalen. We believe in him. And they do offer him the Magic. Because one thing we've seen, you've been covering this league for years. I've been watching it for years. People get money that we all kind of go, huh? You know, or he's good. He's good, but I didn't think he was all that good.
1: I'm just saying, it's scary. It really is.
0: And it is, because you want to go get what you need, some better shooting, and a guy who can just say, Cade, I can create. I can set tempo. I can get in and pay. That's why Cade turns the ball over so much. It all is relying upon him to create the entire offense. And right now, they're getting smacked up.
1: It's 47-32.
0: 15-point game with 5 left in the second quarter. Can they make a comeback? We'll see.
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